Would you rescue me? Would you get my back? Would you take my call when I start to crack? Would you rescue me? Would you rescue me?

rescue me? Would you get my back? Would you take my call when I start to crack? Would you rescue me? Would you rescue me? Would you rescue me when I'm by myself? When I need your love, if I need your help, would you rescue me? Would you rescue me?

pondělí do pátku po 12. hodině na Rádiu Praha. I'm here in silence in the night. I'm losing battles with a voice that I can fight. These streets are far from black and white.